0: on SBS. Talks to end the US-Israel war on Iran have been slow and tough. That's what US President Donald Trump has told Fox News.
1: They originally said, we will not develop a nuclear weapon. I said, well, what happens if you buy a nuclear weapon? So now it says we will not develop or in any way purchase a military weapon. That's a big difference. So we're getting what we want slowly. Very tough negotiators.
0: Iran's Foreign Minister Abbas Araghchi says nothing is certain until a peace deal is finalized. Ms. Araghchi says negotiations to end the war are ongoing, despite strikes from both sides late last week. And now let's move to today's weather forecast. Borloo, Perth, showers with a max temp of 20 degrees. Tandunya, Adelaide, 20 degrees with showers and damaging winds. Nam, Melbourne, 14 degrees with showers increasing. For Nipaluna, Hobart, a late shower or two at 13 degrees. For Ngunnawal and Ngambri Country or Canberra, late showers and 13 as well. Gadigal Country, Sydney, sunny and 19 degrees. For Magajan, Brisbane, 22 degrees and sunny. And for Garamilla, Darwin, sunny and 31 degrees. And if you have a story or news tip to send our way, you can always send an email to news@nirs.org.au or message us on Facebook, Instagram or LinkedIn. And that's the latest from NIRS News.
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Shannon, that little town flirt, getting your decades breakfast underway. 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Decades breakfast, good morning. On the show this morning, then, your musical memories, your musical birthdays, your one-second wonder, your year of fortune. What day is it today? We'll find that.

Blondie, hanging on the telephone on your Decades Breakfast. Hello, how are you this morning? You all right? New week, new month, pinch bunch and all that. Let's do your lyric game. The first one there of the week, these lyrics I've got for you. As I walk this land with broken dreams, I have visions of many things. What's that song today? Any ideas on that one? As I walk this land with broken dreams, I have visions of many things. Any ideas on that one today?

Newport on this day 1934, having a wonderful time up there. On this day 1947, songwriter with the Byrds, Ronnie Wood, was born.

Some good advice from the 3 degrees on your Decades Breakfast. Take good care of yourself and the birds. All I really want to do, your Decades Breakfast for your Monday morning. Let's do your Year of Fortune. Let's go back then. 1976 this morning. Shawadi Wadi in a moment. First up, the

0: Double Shot 1976 this morning on your Year of Fortune, on your Decades Breakfast. Shawani Wani, their version, Under the Moon of Love. And Elvis Presley with the song Suspicion. Brilliant. Right, on the way, more of the songs you love to sing along to. Glen Campbell and The Clash 2. Decades
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Ian Campbell, and By the Time I Get to Phoenix on your Decades Breakfast. We're doing your lyric game this morning. Any ideas on the song this morning? As I walk this land with broken dreams, I have visions of many things. What's that song today? Got any ideas on that one? Coming up, we've got a great musical memory for you and a brilliant musical birthday, a song you might not have heard for a long time. How about this one up first? Bit of Genesis.

Clash on your Decades Breakfast, London Calling and Genesis, and Turn It On Again. On this day, 1963, Leslie Gore, she started a two-week run at number one on the US Singles Chart with...

Robertson, also known as the Big O. I drove all night on your decade's breakfast. Leslie Gore. It was her party back in 1963, starting a two-week run at number one, conquering the US singles chart with that one on this day, 1950. Charlene was born. That's literally all she was called in the charts. In the early 80s, I was playing this one on my nan's record player when I used to go and stay with her in the 6 weeks holiday.

0: Bennett, along with the Rebel Rousers. They were rousy, weren't they? One Way Love and Charlene. What a song. Happy birthday, Charlene, today. And I've never been to me. I've been everywhere, but not to me. Let's give you the answer to your lyric game this morning. These lyrics I gave you earlier on. As I walk this land with broken dreams, I have visions of many things. Did you get this one today?
1: As I walk this land.
0: Youngsters, you'll be saying Robson and Jerome, no doubt. The answer, Jimmy Ruffin, What Becomes of the Broken Hearted?

your lyrical answer this morning for your Monday morning. First one of the working week and first one of the month, Jimmy Ruffin. And what becomes of the brokenhearted? You could have said Robson and Jerome as well. If you're a bit young, lucky you, you could have said that too. Right, another hour of the oldies you love to sing along to on the way, plus in the next hour. What day is it today? And we've got your 1 second wonder too.

0: embassy, who are pushing back against the city's planned 63,000-seat Olympic Stadium in the early hours of the morning. Darrell Worthington was at the camp. He says Queensland police were rough and disrespectful.
1: We got bullied and moved along like cattle in the middle of the ceremonies. We had flyers up, music up, people up, painted up in ochres, and they moved us off like cattle.
0: Construction of the 63,000-seat Olympic Stadium starts soon. Three applications to stop the stadium, built under the Aboriginal and Torres Strait Islander Heritage Protection Act, are being reviewed by the federal government. The only Ngunnawal member of the ACT's Reconciliation Council has stood down. Selena Walker says the ACT government is failing on its Indigenous policy. Ms. Walker says the territory government was no longer listening to her advice. She served on the council since it started making recommendations to the ACT government in 2018. Applications are now open for Aboriginal people interested in joining a new Northern Territory advisory group. The 11-member group will address gender-based violence in Indigenous communities. The NT Domestic Violence Minister says the group will play a critical role in making sure Aboriginal voices, knowledge and lived experience helps shape how the government addresses the issue. Applications close on Sunday. All nuclear-powered submarines given to Australia as part of the AUKUS agreement will be second-hand. Details and other stories after this.
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0: Is Australia's nuclear-powered submarine deal in hot water? Well, it seems Australia will get more second-hand Virgin-class submarines than first thought. It comes after a US announcement. Michael Shoebridge is the Director of Strategic Analysis Australia. He told the ABC the changes to the AUKUS agreement isn't a good sign.
8: The Virginias cost about $4 billion US dollars each, if you look at the total program cost. I would be delighted to hear we've driven a good deal and got them cheaper, but I suspect we've driven a very bad deal.
0: The deal also sees five more subs being built in Australia during the 2040s and 2050s. Any deal to end the US-Israel war on Iran needs to protect the rights of the Iranian people. That's the message from Iran's chief negotiator, Mohammad Bakir Kalibaf.
9: The soldiers on the diplomatic front have absolutely no trust in the enemy's words and promises. Our only criteria is to achieve tangible results before we fulfill our commitments in return. Until we are certain that the rights of the Iranian people have been secured, we will not approve any agreement. The guarantee behind this strategy is our own lives, which we hold in our hands, ready to sacrifice for the people of Iran.
0: That audio was translated by Al Jazeera. The warning comes after a weekend of high-stake talks to secure a 60-day ceasefire extension is agreed to by Tehran and Washington. US President Donald Trump says the US is slowly getting what it wants out of the negotiations, while Iran's Foreign Minister Abbas Araghchi says nothing is set in stone until a final deal is signed. And if you have a story or news you want to share, or if there's something happening in your community that you want to let us know about, you can email us at news@nirs.org.au. That's news@nirs.org.au. Or message us on Facebook, Instagram, or LinkedIn. And that's been the latest from NIRS News. Thanks for joining me.
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0: can't just get in my car and go to the shops. 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My mates think I'm a goose. My daughter thinks I'm a disgrace because I could have hit someone. When you blow over the limit, you're really blowing a lot. Drink drive, it's not worth the risk. 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

0: 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Authorised by the State Government, Perth Station Sponsor.
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1: You miss me? I miss all of y'all. Hey. All y'all girls standing together.

0: Protests continue as the Queensland government closes off parkland as it prepares to build Brisbane's Olympic Stadium, and a major resignation at the ACT's Reconciliation Council. Hey there, Harrison Peterson here from NIRS News, coming to you from the lands of the Yuggera and Turrbal peoples. A traditional owner-led protest calling for the cancellation of Brisbane's proposed Olympic Stadium is continuing after being forced out early this morning. Queensland Police moved protesters from the Koori Camp Embassy just after 1 a.m. The camp says the land, which will be destroyed by the construction, has been a meeting place for thousands of generations. A 63,000-seat stadium will be built at the site of the Brisbane 2032 Olympic Games. Auntie Cully Rose Shillingsworth says the protests will continue.
1: Just going to do a big call out for people to come to the ground, you know, come up here and support us within non-violence, peaceful. We're just sitting, we're not protesting at the moment because they're at work. We're just sitting in the park.
0: The ACT government is failing Indigenous people. That's the accusation from Ngunnawal woman Selena Walker, who's resigned from the ACT's Reconciliation Council. Ms. Walker says the territory government wasn't listening to her advice. The 2024 ACT local hero served on the council since it started in 2018. Prevention and responses to gender-based violence in Aboriginal communities will be central to the work of a new Northern Territory advisory group. The territory government's calling for expressions of interest from Aboriginal people living in the territory to join the group. The 11-member group will be made up of Indigenous people who are connected to their communities and passionate about creating safer futures for women, children and families. Applications close on Sunday. All nuclear-powered submarines given to Australia by the US as part of the AUKUS agreement will be second-hand. Details and other stories after this.
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0: Imagine being promised a new car, but then it arrives and it's already been used. Well, that's what's happened to Australia's nuclear-powered submarines, with the US confirming all of the watercraft being sent this way will be pre-owned. Originally, Australia was going to receive 2 second-hand subs and 1 new one. Michael Shoebridge, the Director of Strategic Analysts Australia, has told the ABC the decision shows the US is struggling to afford new submarines themselves.
4: It's bad news. What it shows us is the Americans are really struggling with their own submarine building and their fleet numbers. They're keeping their newest, most capable submarines for themselves, and that means we're now going to get all used submarines.
0: Israeli troops are pushing deeper into Lebanon as the country continues its war against the Iran-backed militia group Hezbollah. Soldiers have marched 10 kilometres into the country after occupying 2,000 square kilometres of southern Lebanon.
5: I've instructed the IDF to expand the manoeuvre in Lebanon. The capture of Beaufort is a dramatic stage and a dramatic change in the policy we are leading. We have broken the barrier of fear. We are taking the initiative. We are operating on all fronts, in Syria, in Gaza, in Lebanon. We have established security zones beyond our borders to protect our communities.
0: That's Benjamin Netanyahu, Israel's Prime Minister, speaking via a translator on SBS. And if you have a story or news you'd like to share, if there's something happening in your community that you want to let us know about, you can always send an email to news@nirs.org.au. So that's news@nirs.org.au. Or message us on Facebook, Instagram, or LinkedIn. And that's been the latest from NIRS News.
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7: Ngāti mingan, ngai nilawal bat. Ngānanju, the word of the day. The word of the day is bubu. Bubu. Bubu is the Yawuru word for flower. We can use it like this. Mabu junu bubu. Mabu junu bubu. Beautiful flower. We can also say bubugara. Bubugara means flowers or many flowers. Bubu. Thank you for listening. Galea mabu.
3: That was word of the day from the Yawuru language, the traditional owners of the Broome area.
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1: 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Too deadly.
2: Hey, you get this blog sitting in the car back there somewhere. 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And it happened to be Bradley Cox's song. 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
0: the song is about Guru.
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0: 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We do like our country music.
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We've got great music from the Golden Oldies. Why do you build me a butter, baby, just to let me down. To the hottest tracks. Traveling to the outback country. Where you look, where you laugh, where you love with all you have. There ain't nothing about you. And playing our deadly indigenous. So please sit back and relax and don't touch that dial. Stay tuned to Peckham. It's awesome.

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It's me, Mary G. Mind you, and you're listening to the Packham Network. What a yow.

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0: It's a message bird for us out in the islands where we're from.

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We've got great music from the Golden Oldies. Why do you build me a butter, baby, just to let me down. To the hottest tracks.

listening to the Peckham Network. 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

Tamam.

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We've got great music from the Golden Oldies. 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To the hottest tracks.

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Stay tuned to Packham. 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

0: when he's a hitter. 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I wanna give a black baptism and call in the oldest river on this earth the place. Make a journey, come face to face with the truth of being. With the outer material things. My turn to say, listen in. Aboriginal ways is the other way, the only way for me. 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
1: Good evening, countrymen out there. This is Liana, and you're tuned in to the Peckham Network. Too deadly.

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1: 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Too deadly.

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We've got great music from the golden oldies. Why do you fill me up, baby, just to let me down. To the hottest tracks. Traveling to the outback country. Where you look, where you laugh, where you love with all you have. 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And playing our deadly indigenous. 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Stay tuned to Peckham.

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Good evening, countrymen. Sate. This is Liana, and you're tuned in to the Peckham Network. Too deadly.

0: Again, not bad, again, the old woman. 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

I'm not going to be able to do that.

I will belong, I will belong, I will belong, I will belong, I will belong, I will belong, I will belong, I will belong, I will belong, I will belong, I will belong, I will belong, I will belong, I will belong, I will belong, I will belong, I will belong, I will belong, I will belong, I will belong, I will belong, I will belong, I will belong, I will belong, I will belong, I will belong, I will belong, I will belong, I will belong, I will belong, I will belong, I will belong, I will belong, I will belong, I will belong, I will belong, I will belong, I will belong, I will belong, I will belong, I will belong, I will belong, I will belong, I will belong, I will belong, I will belong, I will belong, I will belong, I will belong, I will belong, I will belong, I will belong, I will belong, I will belong, I will belong, I will belong, I will belong, I will belong, I will belong, I will belong, I will belong, I will belong, I will belong, I will belong, I will belong, I will belong, I will belong, I will belong, I will belong, I will belong, I will belong, I will belong, I will belong, I will belong, I will belong, I will bel

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So please sit back and relax and don't touch that dime. Stay tuned to Pack 'Em.

is Quentin Milne. I'm from Belgium. In my community, I just do music Friday night with the kids. And I also do Wexler Radio, Raymond Peckham. I just came here to do my course and go back home. I love being with my family and friends, and also play footy for some months. I travel on to Canada, to Broome.

Yo, it's for the indigenous, all the Aboriginal people out there. Keep your head up and put them down. There's always something out there. Keep it real.

And there you go, old chapel. Cutting your Indian feet of brandy with Seeky Fist. Before that was Kimberly Gold, Walla, and Snowbirds. And yeah, welcome back to the Waterman now again. 728 in Waterman, Kia Country, on the Peckham Network, 106.1 FM. Okay, let's check that volume level there. Hello. Yeah, okay. Looking good there. And good morning to all my countrymen listening out there and country girls. And thank you for lending me your ears. I think we get. I reckon I got a wearing any more again listening. I'm not wearing any. Mirroring more again. So I'm wearing any from all over the place listening now. Today, Tuesday, the 2nd of June. Oh, happy new month to everyone listening in. 2nd of June. Nice and warm 31 today here in Waterman, 17 tonight, 5% chance of rain, so nothing, cloudy days. For the rest of the Kimberley for today, the chance of fog early this morning, sunny afternoon, and light winds. Yeah, light winds. Oh, I've got air right in my mouth. Okay, there. 8 minutes past seven. Get on with some more mostly country songs today. I'll mix them up. Two songs each, all the level, and all the good here. We'll start off with old legend, Fuller. Old Australian legend. Slim Dusty with Winter Winds. And whoa, there you bullocks, whoa. To all our countrymen listening out there. You can hear on this microphone. Okay, yeah.

0: ngadi ngarang-ngarang ye wala mabot wal ye wala gara chonan to pack am network
1: you probably on deadly whoa bullocks whoa there

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1: 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Oh, oh, Slimmer. Oh, whoa, bullocks there, whoa. Winter winds before that, yeah, winter winds. Winter is on us, upon us now, and pretty cold everywhere. Run by the fire. And might be Black Billy and a tea there. 7:15. I got nothing to read out from this side, corner. It was, what, public holiday yesterday, huh? Oh, still trying to get that volume up. Oh, okay, then. Hopefully everyone can hear me. So, who we got next? Land up. Oh, brother, fuller. From one legend to another, it's the bro Jeffrey Fletcher with Diane, followed by I Have a Little Pony.

Oh, our brother there. Yep, gone but not forgotten. His voice will always be with us. I Have a Little Pony. And Diane before that. Another old legend, yeah. His voice will always be with us was before the old Slim. 7:21, I don't know. I didn't find any new messages last week. So all the message that came through, all everybody been and gone, dentists and Department of Transport. All the Yuri Young, even more from Wall Street Clinic, been here, gone. Been here, done that, and gone. 7:22. And I don't know if you're a George Strait fan, but I think so. Any run in the Kimberley now, George Strait fan. He's all a blue, sung about all the blue, clear sky we've been having all this month now. What was it? I called it a. Followed by Carrying Your Love With Me.

Ooh, George Strait, carrying your love with me. Blue Clear Skies before that. Yeah, I don't know. I'm not bad. Or Afro getting to be a hippie now, this microphone. Well, hair's all over the place. Yeah, so, what did I want to say now? I don't know if I'm on wearing it yet, but I think next week, did I? It might be today, I don't know. If so, good morning to all them wearing any mob up there in my own country. We're wearing any all over the place, hopefully. We've got the wireless tuned up in front of them on Packer Network, 106.1 FM. If so, there's a song going out to all the Kimberley Road mob and anywhere else, all the back roads of the Kimberley. It's Horchap, Peter Rennie, and followed by You're the One.

Forward or whatever. The other one, Kimberly Beckroad before that. Yeah, and I'd like to say good morning to all the mob heading up to the Peckham Network now with the hub there. Good morning to everybody. I'd like for Margie back, but anyway, you're listening to Margie. Good morning to you. And yeah, Neil, next door neighbor, the bloody crew mob, just Sandy. Trailing must be this one. Here, Maguru, Ngara Media, Tangira, and all the tribe there. All the mob out in Jigalong area, all the countrymen there. Good morning to everybody out there. Maybe, hopefully, seeing them around the campfire by now. And along the Kimberley there, coast, the countrymen from Bigatanga to Pilar, right up to Arielan. If you're listening, good morning. Especially Bundy there in Jaringan. Good morning to you. And all the countrymen up and down the rivers. River country, yeah. Yeah, Central Kimberley, Cave River. And over in the East Kimberley from the desert up to hopefully all the Wurundjeri mob listening now. I don't know. If not, good morning to all the Wurundjeri crew. They'll probably be listening through that. And Calgary, Priyangaranga, get them, and Wangi. Good morning, everybody. Here's a bit of Alan Jackson for you. So don't drop the jukebox, followed by everything I love. Don't.

Oh, Ellen Jackson, everything I love is killing me. A lot of coffee, but not some other drinking. probably killing inside, but I don't know. Before that, don't rock the jukebox. But I don't know, we'll probably rock the jukebox tomorrow. Probably all rock and roll songs, rock and reggae songs. 7:43, 47 seconds, and Kelvin. Here's Roger Knox with Warrior in Chains. Going out to all prisoners here in Western Australia, if you're, wherever you may be, or the countryman. Followed by the Streets of Tamworth.

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to Roger Nocha, Streets of Tamworth. Before that, Warrior in Chains. Yeah, going out to all prisoners everywhere, here in the Kimberley and down south, and countrymen all over Australia. What time? 7:52, 38 seconds in Kelvin. You got time for two more songs. I had to cut off some of them songs, so left with two here. One from old Johnny Cash, Big River, followed by Nature's Beauty, Kimberley Gold. And probably see you. I'll catch you up tomorrow, same time, same place, 7 to 8, here on Peckham Network. I want to say where I didn't know. Peckham Network. On 106.1 FM, broadcasting out of EJ Country. Yeah, what else can I say? Nothing much. I was hoping I could play an instrumental there, but didn't have the time. So, yeah, there you come. Here's old Johnny Cash.